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The Griffin has hoarded tens of thousands of tunes in his lair. 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Griffin's Airy. 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

0: Hey, Jill, what do you do?
1: I do both. I go and I go. I'm a go-go dancer. So do I win the prize?

0: Hey, Jill, what's your favorite color?
1: You mean, like, between black and white where all the colors are? That's a hard one. I haven't really thought about that now. Give me a clue!
0: Hey, Jill, can you whistle?
1: Do I need to?
0: Hey, Jill, if you're a go-go dancer, what do you call that dance?
1: Don't be silly. I'm liberated now. I can call it whatever I want.
0: Hey, Jill, if you could be drafted, what then?
1: I thought only boys got to bring their draft cards. I'm not a boy!
0: Hey, Jill, if you had it to do all over again, what would you change?
1: Let me think.
0: Hey, Jill, what's the meaning of life?
1: Well, it's not really the generalization that comes from an all-encompassing perception of what is thought to be known. Rather, it seems to be an individual's relative perception of details. Let me explain it logically. If I am thinking of something, say A, then my attention is directed at A. It is A which is the intentional object. My attention is obviously not directed at my thinking of A. When I am thinking of A, it is not my thinking of A which is the intentional object, but as already mentioned, A. If the intentional object was my thinking of A, I would not be thinking of A, but be thinking of my thinking of A, which means that I would not be thinking of A at all. Without concepts, there would be nothing we could be conscious of, nothing we could think of or doubt, nothing we could hear or see, because it is with the help of concepts that we identify things as being this or that. I cannot think, for instance, of a book without having the concept book, which implies that I am able to use expressions.

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1: Iceberg, run ahead!
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Hit the pot, not the lid. 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

0: This is sort of the jungle.
1: It'd be nice if they could plant shots in our heads so nobody would have bad memories. We could plant, you know, wonderful things to kids. Like a happy childhood. Only good things.
0: And make you forget how terrible it really was.
1: That's the point. Nothing's terrible.

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In the full dead middle of danger, he roped that runaway mare. The elephants raised up their trumpets,

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I've got 196 different kind of oil pans. Electric toaster. There is a thing in here that wasn't one time or another used on the Lincoln Highway. In here that wasn't one time or another used on the

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1: And now, a burner explains personal boundaries.
2: Personal boundaries. This one I kind of wish I was sober for, because this is serious business. Just because you think your gift and your self-expression is hugging strangers, just be aware some strangers don't want to be hugged. If you haven't been to a burn event, let me warn you. You're gonna see some boobs and dong. Don't stare. Don't make rude comments. Don't make lascivious remarks. Do not touch the boobs and dongs. Unless they're your boobs and dongs. People may not be sober. You may not be sober. There's no excuse for touching boobs and dongs without permission. My roommate's having sex right now. I could walk in there and touch all sorts of boobs and dongs. I would be a horrible person for doing such a thing. No means no. It does not mean maybe. It does not mean come back later. It does not mean try a little harder. It does not mean maybe if I'm a little drunker. No. On the flip side, pun intended, if someone's making you uncomfortable, say no. Tell someone else, tell a ranger. Remember, radical self-expression does not mean they can cross your personal boundaries. I will fight to the death for your right to hang your boobs and dong out freely without fear of personal boundaries being crossed. Take care of yourself. And if you think one of your friends is too intoxicated to make good decisions, maybe you look out for them. Bring them back to your camp, put them to bed. Don't let them drink any more picklebacks. I think I said that really well.
1: A public service message brought to you by your friends at KFlip.

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I've got it to sell. The ladies on my street, I'm there for their health. Welfare checks don't pave the road to much wealth.

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1: It's 10 p.m. Do you know where your keys are? A public service message from your friends at KFlip.

0: something's happening, I'm sure. 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
1: lights are blinding my eyes.
0: Maybe I shouldn't have done the second one. I feel all fidgety and warm.
1: People pushing by, then walking off into the night.
0: Everything in the room's spinning. I think I'm gonna fall down. My heart's beating too quick. I'm fucking tripping out. I wonder whether they got in.

The Piropolis Department of Fish and Wildlife states that they're pretty sure most of the flesh-eating leeches have been removed from the creek. A public service announcement from your friends at KFLIP.

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1: Oh, decommodification. I don't wear a fucking Abercrombie and Fitch shirt around flip side. You don't want to wear an Abercrombie and Fitch shirt ever, really. I don't know if you are, you're not someone I want to talk to. There's no corporate sponsorships, no ads, no handing out your flyers for the stupid party you're DJing at next week. We're doing this because we're participating, not because we're trying to plug our stuff. No handing out business cards for your dog grooming business. It's just whiskey and pickles. Who's the company? I don't know. Now, I'm not asking you to do this to your stuff. I did it for the video to make a point. I went overboard. Decommodification.
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0: Hello, this is Colonel Burner here with a serious and very important announcement. It's about drum circles. Kids, I know they're addicting and they're tempting, but you must stay away. Because once they are amplified, the addiction becomes real and families are broken up over this. Please, please stay away from the drum circles. They're really bad.
1: This is Queeb. I'm a victim and a drum circle addict. I'm always an addict.
0: What got you hooked to these drum circles?
1: Well, my first encounter was at a Grateful Dead concert. At first, I was just clicking in time with the...
0: Snapping your fingers,
1: yes.
0: Clapping your hands.
1: Yes.
0: And then what happened?
1: Then the next thing I know, I was at the flea market and I...
0: It was in Berkeley, wasn't it?
1: Yes.
0: The Berkeley flea market. And you did what?
1: I bought a conga.
0: You bought a drum, you see? And then what do you know? What do you know? You're suddenly in some drum circle.
1: I was at
0: surrounded by hippies right there in Berkeley. And then the epiphany was, what happened?
1: The time passed away, and I realized that, you know, I wasn't getting on with my life. There were things in the world to do.
0: Your hands, were they bloody? Your fingers, they were sore and blistered, weren't they?
1: I taped them up. And
0: yes, you tried the tape, but that didn't work. All right, thank you very much for sharing. Please, folks, stay away from the drum circles. They're dangerous, they're abusive. Your children will thank you.

0: And now, a burner explains decommodification.
1: Oh, decommodification. I don't wear a fucking Abercrombie and Fitch shirt around flip side. You don't want to wear an Abercrombie and Fitch shirt ever, really. I don't know if you are, you're not someone I want to talk to. There's no corporate sponsorships, no ads, no handing out your flyers for the stupid party you're DJing at next week. We're doing this because we're participating, not because we're trying to plug our stuff. No handing out business cards for your dog grooming business. 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Who's the company? I don't know. Now, I'm not asking you to do this to your stuff. I did it for the video to make a point. I went overboard. Decommodification.
0: A public service message brought to you by your friends at KFlip.

0: And now, a burner explains radical inclusion.
1: Radical inclusion. Anyone can be a part of a burn. 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This is a community. Everyone has a right to be there.
0: A public service message brought to you by your friends at KFLIP.

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1: Holy
0: little
1: shit, that one's on fire. Whoa. 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
0: wacky
1: mimes here, folks.
0: That's so wacky.
1: Flaming LED mimes.
0: So come on down to K-Flip right now.
1: And I think
0: right
1: he's
0: now
1: single, if you know what I mean.

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Thank you. Woo! Woo! All right. Thank you so much.

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The voice of Pyropolis, 100.5 FM. 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

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A public service message from your friends at KFlip.

0: And now, a burner explains radical self-expression.
1: Radical self-expression. This is what makes a burn great. Radical self-expression can be part of your gift to the burn community. Got a crazy outfit? Show off. 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Got a crazy contraption? Build the thing that you want to build. Got a crazy talent? Do it, yo. Be the best you you want to be. Be the person you want to be. Just don't wreck anyone else's shit. Sorry for the swearing.
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0: Their voices are femme and their not resemble men.
1: Their bodies are void of hair.
0: And so I'm sure you can understand.

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song of death, song of resurrection. 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It's called Profiles in Courage. Tim Finnegan lived in Walken Street, a gentle Irishman, mighty odd. Pity beautiful brogue, so rich and sweet, to rise in the world he carried a hat. 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

Commander, you've rained on my glorious parade. 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
1: Photography and video. You might be bringing your camera to Flipside. Just because this is an event where people feel they can express themselves freely, doesn't mean you can take pictures freely. For a lot of people, this is their one time of the year that they're able to let loose, and maybe they don't want that looseness on camera. Ask before you take any pictures of anyone. I know a few people who will punch you in the face if you take your picture without asking. I know some people who punch you in the face for getting them in the background of a photo. I know some people who would punch you in the face for drawing a caricature of them. What it comes down to is I know some pretty mean people. Photography and video rules also apply to social media, such as Facebook, Twitter, and the rest.
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0: These are the first McNuggets I've had in this whole exciting tour of duty. Look at that. Glistening in the sun. Mmm. Boy, that is miserable. I'm not sure what portion of the chicken that's shaped like that. I'm guessing this is the foot on the chicken.
1: And now, a burner explains porta potties at Burning Flipside.
2: Porta potties. Let's talk about poop, people. Let's face it. Porta potties are gross. Anything with poop in it is gross, but they don't have to be a nightmare. If you throw wet wipes in there, when the guys come to clean the porta potties for us, it clogs up the nozzles and we end up with crappy porta potties. No pun intended. If you bring butt wipes with you, bring a little Ziploc bag. After you wipe your butt, put it in the bag, put it in your pocket, bring it back to your camp, and then take it home with you. Once you take your poopy wipe home, I don't care what you do with it. It's between you and your poop wipe. 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Don't go hovering over the seat in a yoga pose and then getting poop and pee all over the place. I wouldn't go in a yoga studio and poop. Don't do yoga in the porta potty. It's not the place to align your chakra. I can understand doing that if it's already poop and pee all over it. But if you're the first person, you are setting off a horrific chain of events, my friend. If we all work together, going to the bathroom at Flipside doesn't have to be a horrible experience.
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Wait, what was I just talking about? A public service message from your friends at KFlip.

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And as if you hadn't guessed,

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And he never could be satisfied with critical acclaim, cause the critics all confused him with the great Elvis Costello.

0: Speaking of dirty Scotch songs, here's one called Tale Toddle and involves a wee lass named Temmie.
1: Tail toddle, tail toddle, Temmie, cuss my tail toddle button, bend with diddle doddle, Temmie, cuss my tail toddle, tail toddle, tail toddle, Temmie, cuss my tail toddle button, bend with diddle doddle, Temmie, cuss my tail toddle. 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
1: 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For this, I'm sending everything I've got at you. 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I'm escaping. One place that hasn't been corrupted by capitalism. Space!

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My name is Jump Little Chicken. Welcome to the show. We've got quite an experience for you people prepared tonight, but we've got a special song we'd like to perform for you now before we get the evening's festivities started. It's a special song that we composed for you today. This song is called The Lincoln Theater.

0: And now, a burner explains gifting.
1: Gifting, flip side, like any burn, is based on a gifting economy. This means there's no money exchanged for any goods or services. Everything is a gift, other than if you were to buy ice. You're probably gonna wanna buy ice. My roommate's totally having sex right now. A gift can be anything from something you brought, something they can eat, something you made, a hug, a back rub. 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It's unconditioned, purely for the act of giving. You give something and you don't get something in return and you're upset about it, you're the asshole. You want to make someone smile. My roommate's totally making someone else smile right now.
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I play Poop Gang. I play Mud Gang. Poop Water. 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

on the internet doing this business, you got to be savvy. 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
1: Porta potties. Let's talk about poop, people. Let's face it, porta potties are gross. Anything with poop in it is gross, but they don't have to be a nightmare. If you throw wet wipes in there, when the guys come to clean the porta potties for us, it clogs up the nozzles and we end up with crappy porta potties. No pun intended. If you bring butt wipes with you, bring a little Ziploc bag. After you wipe your butt, put it in the bag, put it in your pocket, bring it back to your camp, and then take it home with you. Once you take your poopy wipe home, I don't care what you do with it. It's between you and your poop wipe. If you throw your butt wipe in the porta potty, you're the butt wipe. Don't go hovering over the seat in a yoga pose and then getting poop and pee all over the place. I wouldn't go in a yoga studio and poop. Don't do yoga in the porta potty. It's not a place to align your chakra. I can understand doing that if it's already poop and pee all over it. But if you're the first person, you are setting off a horrific chain of events, my friend. If we all work together, going to the bathroom at Flipside doesn't have to be a horrible experience.
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0: Now, we've talked about the moon, we've sung about the moon, we've even talked about the moon being made of green cheese. Finally, a first-hand description of the surface of the moon from the moon.
1: Be advised that a lot of the rock samples down here, the hard rock samples, have what appear to be vesicles in the surface.

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1: These are people of the land, the common clay of the New West. You know, morons.
0: Do your part to control the spread of coronavirus.
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Their new album on Columbia Records. 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